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0: 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Temp 102.
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2: Girls?
5: Oh, wow, that is...
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5: Get to the point.
2: Whoever produced that, you know they clicked on the mic and go, we're not going to get one better than that.
5: Make it sound thin and long and
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2: What?
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2: Barry Gordy should be embarrassed.
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2: Small Sad Sam.
5: So I apologize to Evan. I just remembered that Small Sad Sam was out there. I realized I'm awful.
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0: My dad came to live with us last month, and you know, it's going pretty well.
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3: 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Hey, Ray. Hey, Sugar. 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
0: What we've got here is failure to communicate. 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
1: Severe thunderstorm warning information. The National Weather Service in Hastings has issued a severe thunderstorm warning for northeastern Buffalo County, southeastern Sherman County, southern Howard County, northwestern Hall County, until 7:15 p.m. at 6:36 p.m. Severe thunderstorms were located along the line extending from near Farm Road to Rockville to near Hazard, moving southeast at 25 miles per hour. Expected hazards include 60 miles per hour wind gusts and nickel-size hail. This is a radar-indicated threat. The following impacts are expected. Expect damage to roofs, siding, and trees. Severe thunderstorms will be near Ravenna, Farwell, and Rockville around 6:40 p.m. Cool and Bolus around 6:45 p.m. Dan Nabrog around 6:55 p.m. Other locations in the path of these severe thunderstorms include Carroll. For your protection, move to an interior room on the lowest floor of a building. Repeating, a severe thunderstorm warning has been issued until 07:15 p.m. for the following counties in Nebraska, Buffalo, Hall, Howard, and Sherman.
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1: It's the House.
2: 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It's the House of Hair.

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1: Get in here, my loyal demons. I'm Dee Snyder, your twisted host with the most, welcoming you to my own personal old-school heavy metal domain, a place where the party never stops, girls' clothing is often scant at best, dudes look like ladies, and I play Dio and Rainbow back-to-back and call down the lightning. Where else would you rather be? Besides maybe waist-deep in some hello. Head your way this week are Def Leppard, AC/DC, LA Guns, and more, a lot more. And I'm also playing a bunch of your requests, so get in, sit down, shut up, and start banging. This is the House of Hair. Right out of the gate, let's hear something you ain't gonna get nowhere else. DAD is no stranger to the House of Hair. This Danish band used to be called Disney After Dark until the Walt Disney Company came down on them like a ton of bricks, and they had to shorten their name to DAD, which should now stand for Don't Anger Disney. Funny, the Disney organization did the same thing to Rat when they were originally called Mickey Rat. Curse you, Walt, and your cryogenically preserved body. But enough of that crap. Here in my house, baby. Now from 1989, here's DAD with Sleeping My Day Away on the House of Hair.